is using their tricks. 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This one is the move or not. And if it is King the Rock, I'll rock ya. Anyway, I can do it with or without ya. Get your shoes, do what you wanna do. And if he has move,

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But, you know, everybody's cleaned up their ways, but back in the early 80s, you know, when it was time to party, we liked to party hard. 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
1: 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FM 8. FM 8.